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1: Or better still.
3: A door?
1: Swing doors, huh?

0: 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That'll work.
1: Come, sweet slumber, and shroud me in thy purple cloak.
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